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0: Traffic on Clay Ellum, not injury, accident. 1310 East 1st Street, Story Service Station. 206, not injury, accident. 1310 East 1st Street, Story Service Station. RP is parked at the station. Correction, RP was parked at the station and was grazed by a trailer. Both parties are on scene exchanging information.
1: Fourth and Poplar, David 85449 George.
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0: in Utah, Roslyn, Charles Henry William, 8812.

9 for that collision information. One car, reportable, non-injury. Tow will have the vehicle and occupants. Also, 104 will be standing by with DOT to look at the damages.

Comm, East County, abandoned vehicle report in the Lieutenant Murray area near Forest Service Road 3120. 102 Lincoln. Okay. 18, 17, 16.

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0: 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Search and rescue. Got the coordinates up Coleman Canyon.
1: Fifty.
0: Search and rescue. Up Coleman Canyon, past the power lines. It was a text to 911 from the coordinates on the call. Subject advised having chest pain, is conscious and breathing. Map is showing up Coleman Canyon Road, approximately 1 mile past the power lines. No further response to dispatch. Unknown if a vehicle can get to the caller.
1: 50, I'll be around.
0: 50, 1721.

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1: Medic 213, en route, chest pain. The text to 911 from coordinates on the call. Rapid SOS showing up Coleman Canyon, past a approximately a mile past the power lines. Subject advised having chest pain, is conscious and breathing. Law enforcement is en route, requesting medics precautionary. Medic 213, 1729.

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0: could you check the cell phone number, see if there's any locals? I doubt there will be, but if there is, could you check DAP? You can get a name and see if there's a vehicle that might be associated.
1: Fifty, 1736.

0: 21 vehicle fire. I'm in the eastbound milepost 126. Fire in the engine department. Station 21 vehicle fire. I-90 eastbound, milepost 126. Vehicle on fire in the engine compartment, dimmed at 66, 1740.
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0: Just 291 en route, I-90, Mapos 126 for vehicle park.
1: Engine 291 en route, vehicle fire, I-90 eastbound, milepost 126. It's going to be a gray Dodge Challenger with the engine on fire. Everyone is out of the vehicle. State Patrol is advised. Engine 291, 1742.

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1: 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Arizona Restriction, John. Ocean, Adam, 1-2, John. Correction, Ocean might be a 0.
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1: Station 23, vehicle fire, I-90 eastbound, milepost 126. Station 23, vehicle fire, I-90 eastbound, milepost 126, 70966, 1745.

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2: 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Received a business card from you guys on her window requesting that she call you back.
1: 18.
2: 18,
1: 1747. I'm in the area that's being ETL so far.
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0: 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We have a disabled vehicle on the shoulder, right shoulder. There is no smoke or fire showing. We'll be initiating command, investigating.
1: Received. Vehicle disabled. No smoke on the shoulder. 1759.
2: David Edward Lincoln, George Adam David, Ocean, Mary Edward Nora, David, Ocean Zebra, Adam, First of Genesis, no middle, 1992,
0: 12-05. General, that's the original code.
1: 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If you had traffic for Kitcom, go again. 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

17, take on Charlie. 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
1: Then to the top of the Coleman to where it meets Swift Creek, UTL, Ref 261, proceeding back down Coleman, still attempting to locate.
2: How's that? You don't want to be in the areas of my Coleman, connect with campers, no one's in distress, that's up Johnson Road.
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1: 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She advised a false alarm. 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
0: Fifty, 1851.

Compte. For information, that chest pain call was a text to 911 that specifically stated a male caller was having chest pain. I do not believe that was from her phone. 5852.

traffic on 46. Abandoned vehicle reopened. For information, owner came back for the bike. 117 Lincoln. Forty six, 1856.

Pegamos County, driving complaint in the area of Cleveland Avenue. 18 in the area of Cleveland Avenue, South Cleveland Mill, on an old quad with no plates, excessive speeds up and down the road. 18, 1855.

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0: 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A 45-year-old female who passed out is now conscious, having a panic attack, still obtaining further. Engine 731, 1858.
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0: 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Extremely broken signal.
1: Nine, status.
0: Come to the last unit on fire ops, go again. Very broken signal.
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0: 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I'm going to be en route Grant County, priority for a call. 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
0: Samuel Sack Road and Sierra 903. David 63956 Edwards.
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0: 17.
1: 7, Edward Victor Adam North Sam versus Brent, middle A Adam, 9-8 of 95. And the Virginia number? Tom 5-8-0-3-8-2-4-2.
0: 17-19-34.
2: 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Charles, Sam, Robert, 2-9-9-3.
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1: Last of party, first of Roland, 1981, 1204, shows no record in Wild.

0: was aggressive with Sandy Mom plus 77. A black pickup with a trailer, tailgating, impeding traffic, ran reporting party off the roadway, approaching mile post 74. The impeding traffic ran reporting party off the roadway, approaching mile post 74.
1: 940. I'll be out of position. We can fly D2, and I'll be clear of this.
0: The
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0: to Roland, Little L. Lee, 12/04/1981, shows inactive custody status out of Washington. Also, he is showing licensed out of Oregon, expiring in 2028.
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1: Medic 213, en route, all patient 107, West 11th Avenue, unit number 105, 78-year-old male, conscious breathing, requesting a lift assist, doors open.
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0: Medic 291 en route to KVH for transfer from ER room 8 to Harbor View. 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
0: Salmon Lissac Road, Night Sky Drive. Charles Victor Frank, 1778.
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0: Last is Munoz Castro, Mary Union, correction, Mary Union Nora, Ocean Zebra, Charles Adam Sam, Tom Robert Ocean. First is Roberto, little R Robert, 10-01-05.
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0: Intercom 17, no computer record loss of Munoz, Castro, Mary Union, Nora, Ocean Zebra, Charles, Adam, Sam, Tom, Robert Ocean, first of Roberto, 10-1 of 05.
1: 17.
0: 17, 20-05.

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0: 17, kickoff, check one.
1: 17.
0: I got a bit of a language barrier, but I think we figured it out. Munoz Castro versus Roberto, Medal R. Robert, 10-05-2001.
2: Kickoff medic, 213, clear returning.
1: Medic, 213, clear returning, 2010.
0: Number, please.
2: Kickoff medic, 292 in quarters.
1: Medic, 292 in quarters, 2011.
0: Expiration one more time.
1: 2028.
0: 17, thanks.
1: 17, 2011.

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0: 17, check on clear, David Edward 86.
1: 17, 2018. I'm 214, status.
2: Office.
1: 214, 2018.
0: Salmon LeSac at Morgan Creek, David 95453 Foy.
1: 17, 2018.
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0: 17, can you come check one?
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0: Last is basic. It's just like it sounds. First is Demir, David, Adam, Mary, Ida, Robert, no middle, 5-23-89.
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0: 07426.
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0: 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Vehicle's failing to yield, turning right on Bender. And you can start me a second.
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0: Sitcom Ellensburg weapons complaint in the area of 701 South Tamarack Lane. We're in the area of 701 South Tamarack Lane. RP heard gunshots coming from what she believes is the area of Mountain View Park. Also heard lots of shouting. Received an additional RP advising two males were assaulting one another in front of 1004 East Seattle Avenue. Still obtaining further.
1: 1-4.

0: 115, can you come close to me?
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0: Roger, can you come on?
1: 1-0, 21's right.

0: take care of all EPD units in the area.
1: 128-2109.
0: 116 Kigamo is the numerics of the Seattle address.
2: Kigamo is first 2109.
1: East Seattle.
0: Yeah.
1: 115-2110.

0: Someone crossed the park on Maple. Advise you they're down the alley.
1: Come for all patrols.
2: 115.
1: The 1004 has uninvolved, however, the female here said there's three males involved, two are assaulting another. Very loud bang, consistent with possible gunshot. And two have ran. One has ran. Dark clothing, probably juveniles or young males.
2: 115, 2113.
3: For all patrols, females have been stating that they were at the end of Chestnut Alley.
2: End of Chestnut Alley, 2113.

0: doing Kingham. Matt RP said she just saw them make it all the way to Chestnut, off the alley, and head south.
1: One, two, eight, 214.

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1: Great, Dave. I didn't see anybody. Let's just saturate the area and see if we can find them. 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
0: They are just walking on foot.
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0: Where is it?
2: Take on 134 status.
3: 134.
2: 134, 215.
0: Watcher patrol. Did anybody actually drive down that alley? I'll be checking the lobby of the hospital.
2: 128, 215.

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1: Twenty-six.

0: appears that a white Cadillac is continuously circling the neighborhood.
1: Unit on Lawman, extremely poor signal. Go ahead, unit number.
0: 53, 4 patrol. There's a white Cadillac that's continuously circling the neighborhood. Information only.
1: 53, 2020.
2: Monte 53, is it a SUV or sedan?
0: White Escalade, Colorado 06.
1: TACOM 63 status.
2: 63.
1: 63, 2020.
2: Monte, I'm behind that vehicle. I think it's a Mercury registration. Boy Charles Nora 6174.
1: 128, 2120.
3: 26, take them the registration for the white Escalade.
1: 26.
3: Adam Sam Charles, 5548.
1: 26, 2121. Take them 128, 2005 Mercury Mountaineer, 2026 to a Tiffany Jacobson, 7219 Kittitas Highway. 128 and 26, 2002 Cadillac Escalade, 2026 to a Ramiro Zavala or Maria via 391 Gold Buckle Lane.
3: 26. 26,
1: 21, 21.
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0: on to Ellensburg Patrol's. The RO of the Cadillac has a 19-year-old son, Ramiro Arroyo Villa.
1: Good. You still have eyes on that vehicle?
2: I was buying a different one, I think 26 last saw the Escalade.
1: Reese, if anyone can get a vehicle contact on that vehicle, see if we can check if the son is there and if he was involved.
2: 12826, you still see it by chance?
3: Negative, I did see it drive through the area approximately four times.
2: The last direction.
3: At the time that I ran the registration.
2: Great.
3: What's the RO's address on that Escalade?
0: 391 Gold Buckle Lane. Address history at 2900 Canyon Unit 25. 502125, take on 115, status.
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1: 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You can clear KPD from it so I can close it.
0: 26, 2141.
1: Was the address Gold Buckle or Golden Star?
0: Gold Buckle. 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
0: I-90 westbound to 101, Virginia, Union Adam Tom 6203.
1: 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Kcom West County, safety and traffic hazard, Pinnacle Lane and West Side Road, 152 Lincoln.
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1: 53.
0: I-90 westbound exit 93 with Charles Lincoln Zebra, 5567.
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0: I'll be out with that male in the 100 block of South Ruby. Appears to be trying to confront a homeowner.
1: 115, 2213.
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0: 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Popping. Eastbound 9115, Charles, Tom, Sam, 4090.
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0: Kitcom Ellensburg assault just occurred behind Safeway.
1: Roger.
0: Assault just occurred behind Safeway. RP advised two subjects in ski masks, jumped his friend and assaulted him. The males are currently following the RP. RP is hysterical, refusing to go into the store or into a more populated area. Is pinning in front of First Lutheran, still obtaining further.
1: Roger.
0: 108-2227.
1: Kick-off. Is the RP's name Paul, by chance?
0: RP's name is Landon. I'm sorry, 2227.

0: 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He's on the phone with your
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2: Alright, also I'm in front of City Hall on a bike.
0: Okay, 422-29.
1: One, two, eight, kick on Malinfer.
0: 128-2229.

0: KCOM to Ellensburg units for information. Still unknown where the friend is that was assaulted.
1: This RP saying the victim is at his house, 608 North Ruby, on an e-bike.
0: One to it, 2230.
1: If you come up, you route to that location.
0: One to it, 2230.

0: Check on Malzberg, third party, report of a domestic, 162 Lincoln. 115,
1: 2230. Okay. 138. Will you all be out with the other subject? Can you see if campus Central County can assist with the DV?
2: 67.
0: 108-67-2231.
1: 115-108 on the main. Good. I can handle that after it's James, Wayne, and that whole family.
0: Take on 51 status. 51-2231.

0: Onto it, kick him.
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0: According to this RP, two suspects last seen westbound on 5th on foot and possibly were picked up by a black SUV. 134 is working on the description.
1: 1-2-8-2232.
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0: Salmon Los Tac Road, last resort. Charles, Union William, 8343, and check 2. Ortiz, common spelling, first is Christina with a CH, middle and Mary, 2, 13 and 74, and number 2.
1: 17.
0: Hurst, Henry, Union, Robert, Sam, Tom, first is Adam, Nora, Henry, Nora, George, Union, Young, Edward, Tom, middle, T, Tom, 4, 24, 74.
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0: Medic 212 en route 608 North Ruby Street. 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
1: Is it
0: 2242? 128 status?
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0: 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Arrived approximately 30 ago.
1: 128, sir.
0: 128, 2246.

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1: Behind third, near Chestnut.
0: 1-2-8, in the air.
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0: This is the alley just off a cliff, and this vehicle's been here for several days.
2: Therefore, 1040 status.
1: I'm on to it. Black 2002 Ford Expedition, 10-2026, April Shawl, Riverside, Washington.
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was before Ellsworth. Mm-hmm. 940 will be transporting the subject for booking at Corrections, and vehicle waiver's been signed.

0: filing for retirement not corrections.
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0: 3-0-3. I call the clear, C. Charles, also. My body cam did not activate for that stuff.
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0: 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CVS. Audible burglary alarm from the back door motion. Alarm company will attempt to contact key holder after dispatch.
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0: Kick on with it. 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
0: What's it?
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0: What's it?

0: three of the films were. Maybe East 1999 with two. Side of the road to be transporting both to the Shreve's gas station. They ran out of gas.
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0: Park Hill System. Correction, blocking disabled, westbound 98, exit 78, a red passenger car blocking the right lane, additional vehicle on the right shoulder.
1: 940 from 101.
2: There will be in route from 101, and both my outcomes will be clear.
0: 943-03 in route 011.

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0: The one car, non-injury collision, westbound 80 miles with 79 to Red Fork Focus, clear to the right shoulder.
1: Or is that going to be the same as the block?
0: I know, just received a different call.
1: Not 40, I'm past 84.
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1: I-90 westbound, mile post 101, Charles Robert King, 7987.
2: 51, 052.

0: 6, 3 can come. Traffic. BNN eastbound 88, Charles Union Edward 5136.
1: Three, we sent him out with Joe. Now we transporting the mail back to his house in Cleveland.

0: Greg. Also, for the log, there is no reportable BOT damage.
1: Okay, calm traffic. But 200 block of West 1st Street with David 97516, John.
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0: time for that collision information. 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

0: 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Traffic. I-90 eastbound, mile post 118, Adam Charles Boy, 587, unreadable.
1: Cityland, 130, WYZ-465.
0: Boy, 5876, I'll take a second, non-priority.
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0: Well, check on, check one. George Edward, Nora, Ocean Victor Edward, Sam Edward, first of Zachary, common spelling, date of birth 01/05/2005.
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0: 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It's in Garfield, Charles Union Robert 7009.
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1: 2-4.
0: Last, Foy, Adam, King, King, Ida, first. Edward, Victor, Adam, Nora, middle R for Robert, date of birth
1: 05-01-2003. 2-14-140. Take down 2-14-2020. 2-14-140.

0: take on West County weapons complaint in the area 61 Nighthawk.
1: 626
0: in the area 61 Nighthawk Lane across the river. Reporting party can hear gunfire ongoing for 5 minutes. It's sporadic. Heard at least 25 shots. Doesn't see anyone.
1: 26.
0: 46, 26, 20.

0: off traffic. I'll be attempting to stop a silver SUV traveling 100 plus miles an hour. We'll be eastbound, milepost 115.
1: To
0: 15 route.
1: To the
0: 50, we're at 113 right now. I'm gonna wait till I get closer to you.
2: You're traveling eastbound?

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1: I can't hear you. We're going under the 115 underpass. They're doing kick on them. Stopping them now.
2: Okay, man, go ahead to your location again.
1: 115 eastbound.
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0: 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Also, I'll be able to hit you one.
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0: Scott. Traffic.
1: Hey,
0: westbound. Mile post 114. The white BMW.
1: Do you want to do it?

0: 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Frank Tom 165 Sam.
1: Hey, 231.

0: 53, can I come? Traffic. 53. I-90 westbound at 111 with Charles William King 7759.
1: 233.

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0: 50 Kickham, check 1 Nala, Florida. Correction will be 53. Last of post, Paul Ocean Sam Tom versus Cameron, middle M Michael. 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
1: 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I believe it's Queen Lincoln Paul.
2: February 249.
3: City there.
4: Yeah, with gate 303, westbound at 109.
3: City there, 250.

0: Copy that, Freelance Park Drive is check. So we had of Oregon, last of Hardy, Henry Adam Robert, David Young, first of Hudson, Henry Union David, same motion Nora, middle R Robert. Date of birth is going to be 2007-0225, and OLN is Charles 419532.
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0: got my Ellensburg Williams service phone detail plan, Lincoln.
1: 115
0: also KCSL and Mary for the subject mentioned.
1: Go ahead on it.
0: Misdemeanor warrant out of Kittitas County for last of McQuesten, first of Matthew, middle Michael, white male, 513-84, 6'1", 170 green, brown, failure to appear, original charge, malicious mischief 3, physical damage theft 3rd, bail, $15,000.
1: What, Steve, will you confirm with the jail for taking?
0: 115-384.

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0: 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If y'all want to make contact with those subjects.
1: You're broke, Lincoln. We've made contact with the RP.
0: I was just moving you guys before we move. Make contact with him.
1: He's totally broken. 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

them.

0: 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Do you want us to see if 27 is available or 81 available, and then do you want us to call out the warrant agency? We will do, and we just moved to your incident to county up, so the air is free. Free.
1: Rose, here's someone.
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0: Gummy County, traffic hazard, check welfare, Lower Green Canyon and Smithson Road.
1: 34.
0: We're Lower Green Canyon and Smithson Road, vehicle parked at that location for 20 minutes, blocking the roadway will be a blue or black Ford F-150, pulling a trailer, a reporting party honked his horn, attempting to get a response, no response, possibly a slumped over subject in the passenger seat, no one in the driver.
1: 34.
0: 34, 531, WIZ465.

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1: 34.
0: 34. 536.

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0: Will be the southwest corner of First Street and Harris. 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If you can have Public Works respond to fix it and shut the water off.
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1: 6.
0: It'll be clear of lane 2, still on the left. And can go ahead, your traffic.
1: 2x4 is in the red light, West 90, exit 53, no answer to DOT.
0: I'll start that way when clear the stop. Can you check with D2, see if there's a, they have a unit in the area?
1: 6626, 6, 6, 6, 6, 6, 6, 6, 6, 6, 6, 6, 6, 6, 6, 6, 6, 6, 6, 6, 6, 6, 6, 6, 6, 6, 6, 6, 6, 6, 6, 6, 6, 6, 6, 6, 6, 6, 6, 6, 6, 6, 6, 6, 6, 6, 6, 6, 6, 6, 6, 6, 6, 6, 6, 6, 6, 6, 6, 6, 6, 6, 6, 6, 6, 6, 6, 6, 6, 6, 6, 6, 6, 6, 6, 6, 6, 6, 6, 6, 6, 6, 6, 6, 6, 6, 6, 6, 6, 6, 6, 6, 6, 6, 6, 6, 6, 6, 6, 6, 6, 6, 6, 6, 6, 6, 6, 6, 6, 6, 6, 6, 6, 6, 6, 6, 6, 6,

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1: 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Go again, your traffic.
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1: 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Go get in your traffic. 54, on duty. 54, 654.
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0: 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Did you get any response from G2?
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0: SOCOM Ellensburg, roadway flood in the area of 510 North Walnut Street, 35 Lincoln.
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0: 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Go ahead and call out water department. 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

kickoff for County Roads. There's a lot of plastic dispersed in the roadway on South Thorpe Highway at the westbound 101 on-ramp. The larger pieces have been moved, but if County Roads can sweep it up when time allows.

0: 38 confirm, is it on the exit for DOT? 38. Also, are you requesting a day desk? 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
1: Day desk.
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1: 47.
0: Master of Leishman. Lincoln Edward Ida. Sam Henry Mary. Adam Nora. First of Chloe. Charles Henry Lincoln. Ocean Edward. Edward. It'll be boy. 06-14-2006.
1: 47. 735. Com 47, 2028.
0: 47, go for it.
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0: You show a temporary order for protection being served out of Yakima County Superior Court in the following case number. And that'll be on a Nexa Maria French.
1: Go ahead, her date of birth.

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0: Wenatchee, get it to ask 25, Nana. You can show me in service, and I'll be in that panel alert, stampede, camera, break. You can show me with a 1 hour ETE to the area. I've also contacted Kittitas 26 and engine 4201. They'll call en route when they come in service. And if I could get an incident number when ready.
1: One at two copies, and it's incident 135.
0: I copy, 135. Also, did you contact the Forest Service DO? Looking at the camera, maybe close to their jurisdiction as well.
1: That's a negative, but I'll do that now.
0: 25.

0: Traffic comm 52. No vehicles found associated with the driver.
1: 52.
0: 52, 817.

0: 2526, yep, on crew. Yeah, go ahead. Didn't look at the map. Was that on Forest Service or?
1: It's close to the section line, but I'm thinking section 4, which would put it, or correction, section 5, which would put it Forest Service. But section 4 to the east is a Fish and Wildlife piece.
0: Are we in the wrong Forest Service deal?
1: Yeah, I affirm. They just, I don't know if you heard them, but they, 3 Nelson plus 2 is what Braha sent.
0: Yeah, I affirm. Heard that. I'll swap Forest Service deal.
1: Copy. And, yeah, I'm thinking exit 63 to that 4823 road. We'll get you in that vicinity of the power line right away, where it was.
0: Copy. Sounds good. I'm just on the freeway now.
1: Yeah, I'm west from about 101.

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1: Present.

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0: Route into

0: deck and crew. Go ahead, 26.
1: Yeah, just a FYI, heads up. Traffic is horrendous this morning.
0: Fantastic. Do you think we should take the back ways down to Clay Elm, or just stick?
1: No, I'll just stick with the highway, but just be aware of it. Lots of people leaving that festival thing in the gorge, so who knows how.

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0: Advantage Highway at ATX. Charles Union Boy, 3089.

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I believe it's Ocean Adam X-ray 086. It's a gray Toyota Camry. Six o'clock, please stop at 5-4.

Tom Travis. I'll be west first at the Warriors. 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
2: 84.
1: Herd of goats in RP's pasture. RP advised that they believe they came northbound from Smithson. Advised they're eastbound to Reeser in a neighbor's field, roughly 20 of them.
2: 54.
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0: 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S95-3, Charles Victor Tom, 9281.
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2: 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RP called back to advise subjects are out there now buying her clothes. 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

5 or 6 Ellsberg, California drivers. Last of Boy Edward Robert, Nora Sam Tom, Edward Ida Nora. First of John Adam Charles, Ocean Boy, Middle J John, date of birth 1987-09-10. OLN will be Frank 69925 96 male.

15 Karatek. It's going to be West 90 from 53. It's going to be a black motorcycle. Rider with orange pants just passed me going 115 and is out of sight. Can advise T2.

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99, District 7 EMS Station 76, 72, 71, sick patient 3020, stay around 903, be the residence next to Sportland. 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

0: 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Check welfare in the area of the west roundabout. RP advised an elderly lady with a walker had a sign that says call 911. She's a 60-year-old white female in a pastel shirt. We did receive a call for aid and have dispatched medical to her.
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0: Engine 761, en route. Sick unknown patient in the area of 3020 State Route 903, resident next door to the Sportland. Female had a sign that said she needed to go to the hospital. 74-year-old female, conscious and breathing, is crying and upset that she can't make it to her own, make it on her own. Was lightheaded, had all over body pain. Patient was released from the hospital a few days ago. Has a medical bracelet from the hospital.
1: Kick call medic 991's in a row. Copy short.
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0: 110, it's going to be for West County. RP advised Ellensburg, but it's looking like she's at 3020 State Route 903. We'll change and dispatch. 110, 951. 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

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Low volume. 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Elderly female with a walker had a sign requesting to call 911. She's a 74-year-old female, conscious and breathing, was lightheaded, all over body pain. Advised she was upset and can't make it on her own. Aid has been dispatched and arrived on scene to her location. Six.

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Medic 212 en route, sick patient, 312 West 11th Avenue, 66-year-old female, has a swollen knee. It is also red and hot to touch. She is conscious breathing, states it's very painful. She's pale, not sweaty. 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
1: Five for six, Perfect. 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
0: Thank you. 1010. Three, this is Wenatchee on DNR Clemens.

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2: Sign it to me.
1: 52. Driving complaint. 390 Pitway. RP advised believe it's the subject you were trying to contact at 370. Got into a white Ford Ranger, license D. Correction. David 59, unable to collect their rest, is headed towards Mountain High Sports. Advised there's a child. Correction, a 5-year-old child in the bed of the pickup.
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0: 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Also, there's a Fish and Wildlife unit that just passed me, if you could pass that on to state.
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4: Precedes, yeah, just verify he has a permit and advise that high fire danger, nothing but recreational burn piles only.
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0: 52, on the main. Go ahead. I just saw the Ranger headed eastbound, I-90, Mapa 76. I'll try to flip when I can.
1: I can disregard that wasn't, and I'm out at a 370.
0: Go again.
1: I'm out with the 370 pit way.
0: 47.
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3: 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Go ahead. Continue up the dirt road further.
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1: 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Yakima 27, Wenatchee.
3: Yeah, you can show me on scene at incident 136. I've got a quick 6 when you're ready, copy. Fire name will be Sheep Company. 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Latitude, 46 degrees, 46868. Longitude, 120 degrees, 33.388. Break. Jurisdiction will be DNR. Estimated size of arrival, 5 acres. The spread potential is high. I'll copy.
4: 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Now, if you just put it in.
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0: 125 crew. The 25. Yeah, you're going to be toned out to incident 136 here shortly, so if you want to hit 82, head towards Sheep Company.
1: Sounds good. We'll

0: 27 crew.
1: Go ahead.
0: Hey, just a heads up, 60 and Dozer 4-2 are kind of staged up at the office, ready if they want to make the call for that.
1: I expect that coming sooner than later. For now, they just need an engine to fill the run carts and snatch cheese was unavailable.
0: Okay, I copy. The rest of us will be out PTing, but those two will

0: Did you see that last panel up in Easton?
1: Negative.
0: Very dark colored smoke.
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0: Apache, engine 4201, did you have traffic for me?
1: 4201, that's affirmative. Just spoke with your DO and cleared it with him, but we have a new incident we'd like you to respond to. Can give you the location when you're ready.
0: I'm ready to copy.
1: Incident number 136, name for now is Sheep Company. Township range, town 15, range 18, section 22.
0: Copy, Wenatchee.
2: Sheep Company, I see Wenatchee on Clemens.
1: So far. Additional resources responding are Yakima 27, engine 4303, and engine 4301, and aircraft is on order as well, just so you're aware.
3: Yeah, go ahead.
2: It's going to be Air Attack 65 Echo, helicopter 339, helicopter 340. And you're going to be on DNR air to ground 1. And just want to confirm that you are the ground contact for now.
3: All right, copy. Yeah, we can keep me as the ground contact there, right? Yeah, if we could, we can cancel that air attack and one Type 2 ship, one Type 2 helicopter should be sufficient out here. Yeah, and when you confirm what helicopter will be heading this way, I'll take their tail number. Thanks, Chief Company.
2: One, copies. We'll get back to you.

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0: Sí, buenas, sí.
1: I copy helicopter 339. And yeah, just a quick update of the fire. We've got SEAL Fire District resources on scene as well, helping with extinguishment. You can show fire size updated to 10 acres.
0: One actually copies.
2: Receive, shutting down.

0: Yeah, well, calm on that, Chief. For the fire call that I'm on, can you add that I spoke with William Longmire, phone number 509-580-0186, also? His son, Miles Longmire, was with friends Lucas London and Drew Lucas, and he said they were shooting, and either Lucas or Drew threw a firework out, and that is what started the fire. He said that when firefighters got there, they told him something different, weren't honest about it. I believe I passed them. They were leaving in a double cab, Toyota Tacoma. So if you can try and find Lucas London and Drew Lucas, they should be somewhere around 18 years old. And if you can get their information, put it in the CAD comments, that'd be great.
1: Minutes.
0: 37.
1: 37, 10:35.

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0: Sitcom. 17, no answer, traffic stop, Canyon Road and Ringer Loop. 38,
1: 1037. Planning forecast for Monday, May 25th, 2026. Break. IFPL info, all zones, level 1. National preparedness level is 2. Regional preparedness level is 1. Okanagan, Wenatchee public use restriction is none. Today's forecasted NFGRS indices. MedHow ERC in the 83rd percentile, BI 95 in the 95th percentile, preparedness level 3, staffing level 4, fire danger moderate. CELAN ERC in the 88th percentile, BI in the 86th percentile, preparedness level 3, staffing level 4, fire danger high. Valley ERC in the 84th percentile, BI in the 99th percentile, preparedness level 3, staffing level 4, fire danger high. Upper Basin ERC in the 86th percentile, BI in the 92nd percentile, preparedness level 3, staffing level 4, fire danger moderate. Lower Basin ERC in the 81st percentile, BI in the 96th percentile, preparedness level 3, staffing level 4, fire danger high. Upper Yakima ERC in the 85th percentile, BI in the 88th percentile, preparedness level 3, staffing level 3, fire danger high. Lower Yakima ERC in the 83rd percentile, BI in the 100th percentile, preparedness level 3, staffing level 4, fire danger moderate. Lower Basin ERC in the 81st percentile, BI in the 96th percentile, preparedness level 3, staffing level 4, fire danger high.

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0: 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Latitude, 46 degrees, 46 decimal 868 by negative 120 degrees, 33 decimal 388 break.
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0: Control is high. Break. Character of fire, backing, creeping, and running. Fuel group burning, grass. Adjacent fuels are the same. Values at risk, cultural and historical, along with sage grouse habitat. Break. Also for values at risk, public safety. Flame length, 2 to 4 feet. Position on slope, flat. Percent of slope, 0 to 25%. Break. Aspect, south. Winds are out of the south. Wind indicators upslope. Wind speed 0 to 5. Break. For hazards, no hazards at this time. Cause will be human caused. Initial strategy is full suppression. How copy?

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It sounds like he knows exactly who did what, according to fire dispatch.

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0: Thirty, 10:48.

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0: Wenatchee, IC Trainee 136 on DNR Clemens.
1: 136, IC Trainee Wenatchee.
0: Yeah, Wenatchee, I have an update for incident 136 when you're ready to copy.
1: Go ahead with the update.
0: Yeah, Wenatchee, at this time, helicopter 339 has been released from the incident en route back to Yakima. Break. We have engine 4201 on scene. Also, forward progression has been stopped. We're at 90% contained at this time. Okay. Thanks. IC Trainee 136, clear.
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1: Reference to Melmish. Attempt to locate a newer black Buick SUV with a license plate, rear plate, says Hoonigan. It appears to be like a red, white, and blue American flag plate also. Vehicle is occupied by at least two. Reasonable suspicion for theft second and vehicle prowling second.
2: 213 en route Bowersfield.
0: 36. Flight crew landing at 11:48 hours for a neonatal infant with an isolate.

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1: 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Last phonetically, Mary, Ida, Robert, Adam, John. First phonetically, King, Lincoln, Ocean, Robert, Ida, David, Adam. No middle, 4/23/1979.
0: 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Wenatchee, go ahead for IC trainee 136.
2: Hey, just a heads up, we just heard from Forest Service Engine 381. 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
0: Yeah, it's a good copy, Wenatchee. We can go ahead and cancel 381.
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0: 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West 82 exit 54, Chevrolet Avalanche with camper trailer, has a flat tire on the right side. Unknown is debris in the roadway.
1: Com check one. Lassa Chow, Charles Henry Ocean Union, first of William Edward Nora, base Young Ida Henry, no middle,
2: 86-1989.
1: 54-11-6. Kick him. 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
2: 54-11-6.
3: 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That vehicle will be at Fred Meyer, south end of the parking lot.

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0: 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It'll M for May, 3/31/02 in a DL.
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0: 1152. Kickham 52, Briner, Washington, surrender out of state, Texas, clear and current, 2029.
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Wildlife 139 Hayek, driver's check for 4. 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

Mark Hardston, Mary Adam Robert, Queen Union Adam, Robert David Sam, Edward Nora, first of Katie, the IE, and she's got several middle names, but we'll go with M3, 2005-0803, number 3.

grounds. George Robert Ocean, Union Nora David, Sam Malachi, spells Mary Adam Lincoln, Adam King, Adam Ida, middle K King, 2005-0331, number 4. Grounds, Kaya Noah, King Adam Ida, Nora Ocean Adam, middle B for Devon, 2007-0615.

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2: West 90, miles west 135, past 4, Toyota SUV with white trailer, lane change, high rate.
3: 6, yeah, position.
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0: Apache, get a task 26 on him. 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
1: Task
0: 26 arriving on scene, incident 136, tying in with the IC.
1: Arrived on scene 136, Wenatchee 1206.

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0: Brunswick Assault reopened. Father of juveniles requesting a phone confirmation at the bottom 87 Lincoln.
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2: Jones Abbott.
0: 50th.
2: 2000 block Westside Road. Adam Queen Charles, 1375.
0: 5212, sorry, Kingdom 38 status.
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0: Sarah, phone number provided for 87 Lincoln for the father.
1: Affirmative. I forgot to type it. Moment.
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2: 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Traffic?
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0: Class of Davidson with an SON. First to Paul, middle J, James, 12-4-1970.
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0: 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Spanish Highway in Nanham with Charles Adam Lincoln, 0555.
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0: Check one out of Nevada. Last of Tanner, Tom, Adam, Nora, Nora, Edward, Robert, first of Jordan, John, Ocean, Robert, David, Adam, Nora, middle B for boys, 0712, 1993, female, and O-line when ready.
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0: 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RPO, Charles Paul David, 8431.
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3: Non injury collision occurred east 90 just west mile 71. Unknown as the deer is in the roadway.
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0: 676, 60 verify they're not requesting contact. 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

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It wasn't a pallet. Also, go down to 47 to check the rest of the summit.

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0: Hey, jump check one out of Colorado. Last phonetically, Sam Tom Robert, Edward Charles King, Frank Union Sam. First phonetically, Sam Tom Edward, Frank Adam Nora, middle J for James. 10:30, 89, it'll be a male, DL.
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0: Intercom Ellensburg, Malicious Mischief report, 1101 East Uptanum Road, number 910, 105 Lincoln. Multiple units.
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Kind of valid cleared is at 52 on the King County side, and I'll be en route to check with you.

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1: So. 51. Be clear with the following code. Film is down. David Edward, 886, also IR.
0: John. 33, 1256.

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0: 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Non-injury accident just occurred. 1303 South Opportunity Street, Carl's Jr.
1: 119.
0: Non-injury accident, 1303 South Opportunity Road, Carl's Jr. RP was rear-ended on Upstate on both parties pulled into Carl's Jr. RP is in a silver Mitsubishi Outlander. Other car is a silver Toyota RAV4.
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0: Viacom, Ellensburg, unwanted person, 1410 South Canyon Road, Burger King.
1: Wanted.
0: 110. Unwanted person, 1410 South Canyon Road. RP advised, a customer's being obnoxious and recording is a known scammer. Subject is Johnny Carmelo. Unknown weapons. Advised he's in a white Subaru and has two children in the vehicle.
1: 110.
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0: Kong, East County, Marine Incident, Columbia River, milepost 418.
1: 37,
0: Marine Incident, Columbia River, milepost 418. RP is in the middle of the river drifting, poor cell signal, two occupants, out drive is out, both have life jackets. RP can see them and heard them, will be heading out on his boat to attempt to help. Phone keeps going in and out.
1: 37.
0: 37. 13 0

0: 37, kick him. Just to confirm, you have two RPs. One's in the middle of the river, and the other one's going to attempt to help.
1: 37.
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0: Yeah, it's time to loud. Can you check with Grant County and see if they have a boat on the water already?
1: 37-1303. Kitcom, Ellensburg, unsecure premise, 412 North Pearl Street, Ellensburg Pet Center.
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1: 123, unsecure premise, 412 North Pearl Street, Ellensburg Pet Center. Business appears to be closed and lights were off, but RP's son was able to walk inside by accident, requesting law enforcement secure the building. RP is no longer in the area.
2: 123, we have info for a responsible.
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0: It's in Madison with Charles Tomboy, 1036.
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0: kickoff traffic.
1: Eastbound
0: I-90, exit 74 off-ramp with a gray Toyota Prius, no plate.
1: Thirty-eight, 13-0.

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0: 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Come through the area, UTL the deer.
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1: Oh, one Hatchie. IC training, 136, DNR Clemens. I have a update for incident 136 when you're ready to copy.
2: Go ahead with the update.
1: At this time, unified command with the local fire district has been terminated. All county units have been released. Break. We are going to be lowering the complexity level to a type 5. IC actual will be Clark. IC trainee will be Beatty. Out, copy. Thanks. IC 136 clear.
3: Driving complaint westbound from Westside Road in Treehaven. RP was passing cars, the Green Sage Prius, license plate Charles Lincoln David 9425. Tried to run RP off the road. RP advised he got behind them and they, correction, RP got behind them and brake checked her. RP is still two cars behind them, not following. 33, 1311, KCOM 110, status.
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0: Class phonetically, George Union, Paul, Tom Adam. First, Sam Adam Union, Robert Adam Boy, Henry, 02-11-82. Also, IR.

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0: 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Hitcom 37. RP called back. Provided new coordinates. Also, Grant County is launching from Crescent Bar.
1: 37.
0: 37-1320.
1: 17, Kickoff Travis.
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0: Com 51, license 2032, two-wheel motorcycle only, corrective lenses, also respondent.
1: 20, left 90, exit 115. Full RAN reporting party off the roadway, hand gestures. Reporting party is requesting a phone call.
0: First of Rachel, same last.
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1: 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First of Nora, Adam, Nora, George, middle T, Tom. 0305-1951, LON, ready.
0: Male or female?
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1: 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Lane, Lincoln Adam, Nora Edward, first of Kylie, King Edward Ida, George Henry, Lincoln Edward Young, middle E for Elizabeth. 0622 of 1993, Orlin. Edward 280720.
0: 16, 1320.
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1: Medic 291, en route, sick patient, 1050 East Mountain View Avenue, number 21, 75-year-old male, cirrhosis of the liver, increased nausea and vomiting, is conscious and breathing, advises alert, feels dizzy, pale and weak, no complaints of pain. Medic 291, 1332.

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0: 4,000 block of Upper PO. Henry, Young, Nora, Tom, 1-1. Check 1 out of Texas. Last phonetically, Victor Edward, Zebra, Ida Robert, Tom, Zebra Ocean, George, Lincoln Ocean Union. First phonetically, George Edward Ocean, Robert George Ida Ocean Sam. 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

0: 17 pick. I'm check one out of Colorado. 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
2: West Mandy Muff of 90, Great Fork pickup with white camper trailer, lane travel near collision, reporting party is concerned, the trailer is going to tip over.
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0: Ma'am, this is Wenatchee on DNR Clemens. Trying to get a hold of us.
1: Affirmative. Just wanted to let you know. 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
1: 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Last of Bailey, boy Adam Ida, Lincoln Edward Young, versus Susan, middle L, date of birth 04-16-1963, O-Lineman ready.
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0: Six attack. Can you check with D2 if they have a trooper available to respond? We're both going to be extended ETA. It's bumper to bumper from Cleellum all the way to the top.
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93 in Snoqualmie Pass Fire. Motor vehicle accident, I-90 eastbound milepost 54. Station 93 in Snoqualmie Pass Fire. Motor vehicle crash, I-90 eastbound milepost 54. Patches will be on TAC 1, WMZR 966, 1413.

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0: 4000 block, Upper Beale Point with Charles Frank Williams, 2349.
1: Vehicle crash, I-90 eastbound, mile post 54, 1450.

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0: Sitcom 37. Grant County advised. 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Advise the subjects are currently stuck on a sandbar.
1: Ellensburg patrols, erratic truck, East 82, milepost 13, White Penske, moving truck, lane travel near collision, white male driver, possibly using cell phone.
2: 660. And do you have any updates on injuries for the crash?
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3: 37. I just wanted to advise them that there's a sandbar out there, and the original, or second RP, was saying they needed access from the west side.
0: Seven, 1421.

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2: Life 178, I am showing David 09823 boy returns clear out of Washington on a white 2015 Ram 1500, registered to Felipe Gutierrez out of Wenatchee. I'm showing Morgan Gutierrez, returns clear to Watkins, EIC, clear driver's license out of California, expiration in February of 2030. And Tomas, I am showing no record, Watkins, and EIC, no driver status out of Washington, and no flex record.
0: One, Senator, I apologize. Thomas is out of Arizona, and I have an OLAN as well. Sorry about that.

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1: Can you add the Dodge Ram to 105 Lincoln and the drivers that I ran, and then can you remove Kraft because he's not here? Thank you.
2: ITCOM East County Citizen Assist, phone detail, Kittitas County, 49 Lincoln. 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
0: 4303 and 4201. Respond to incident number 138, Township 13, Range 19, Section 28, Yakima Sportsman, West Birchfield. 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Aircraft on order is tactical aircraft.
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0: 3.
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2: Of April 6th on a 2019 Toyota Tacoma, registered to a Denny Coates out of Fort.
0: One, Sunday Richard, can you attach him to 107 Lincoln and send a return to Sunday, please?
3: Please respond to incident number 138, town 13, range 19, section 28. Do you have an ETE to the incident?
0: Stand by for ETE, one at you.
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4: High time westbound from 83.

17, take on trick one out of Texas. Cox, Charles, Ocean X-Ray versus Joel, Little M. Mary. Date of birth is 2/22 of 68, and the Texas number.

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3: Six, I think. Do we have any updates on injuries? Six, I see once more. Six, I think.

0: 6, in fact. 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Passenger chance of scene can be accessed from exit 53, or if we'll have to go to 47.
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2: Could you get me an LIR number for a boating safety inspection and violation at Cooper Lake?
4: Still probably a half hour, 45 minutes out with the traffic.
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3: South Clown and Grant with 135, Paul John George, and that'll be Oregon.
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5: For 6, Hank, what was the update in a bad connection spot? It's just correct.
0: I'm sick one out of Virginia.
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0: 1451.
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1: Wildlife 138, go ahead.
2: Number one, William Nora, 7244, Zamprom. Number two, by VIN.
3: Yeah, Wenatchee, you can show engine 4201 along with the Atanum hand crew released from incident 136. Break. And the updated acreage will be 25 acres. I'll copy, over.
0: Wenatchee copies.
3: Thanks, 136, clear.
0: We're actually clear, 1453.
4: Wildlife 139, status?
5: In 2031.
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7: LAR for a boating safety violation. Also, check one subject for a freshwater fishing.
4: So, after Wildlife 139-1454.
7: William Union Lincoln Frank, first of Bryson, Roy Robert Young, Charles Edward Nora, middle T for Kate, 2000-0403.
1: Vessels return to Corbin Coates out of port. Looks like the Bryson shows a current annual freshwater license that was purchased today at 10:23 hours. Also registered to Corbin and Denny Coates out of Thorpe, expires June 2026.
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7: Do you have that LAR number?
0: We're actually clear, 1455.
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par because I live at a rink. I'll be around to a fire near the Atkinson Cigar Company. PC2, Malcolm's 100.

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1: Per Yakima 27, your reporting location for West Birchfield is going to be the address 1410 South Keys Road.

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1: Address of 1410 South Keys Road.

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1: 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South Keys Road, like South Kilo Echo Yankee Sierra.

0: Comm West County driving complaint. Talmadge Road, time lapse is 3 minutes. RP's very upset about a male that urinated in his yard, left in a maroon Tesla. He's also requesting contact by phone.
1: 38.
0: 38, 15, 11.

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0: when I see. 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
1: What actually copies?

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4: 4,000 block, Upper Good Point Road with ECAR registration DAM 71, 3 plate DAM.
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4: Madison Avenue 1 from Milken. 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
3: 16-15-37.
0: Ellensburg Patrols, automatic crash notification, State Route 821, mile post 11.5.
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4: 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Boy Victor Zebra 7627.
3: 51, 1537.
5: 170, okay, call him off duty.
3: 170, 1537.
2: 434, answer. Let me see if there's an available Yakima unit to get there. They might be able to get there before me and check for injuries. I'll still be en route.
0: 434, 1537.

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1: Park C 29 Ellensburg. 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
0: Park 59, 1544. 52 status.
2: 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Vehicle is underway and I'm clear.

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2: 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Last frantically, boy, Edward Nora, David Edward Zebra Union, first of Jason, common spelling, so J for Jose, date of birth 9/30/1983, and the OLA.
0: (22) 1-7-2-5-9-9-9-3-1. 22-1548.
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0: Intercom West County Weapons Complaint, I-90 westbound, milepost 78 and a half westbound from. 38, weapons complaint westbound from I-90, milepost 78 and a half, RP following blue Chevy 2500 or 3500 pickup who pointed a gun at the RP. RP is in a white Dodge 3500 Ram. Obtaining for
1: 38, and when time allows, can you advise state?
0: 38, simulcasting.
2: Six sixty, 5049.
3: 330 Ellensburg, stopping. Westbound 90 at 110, Charles Mary Lincoln, 2774.
2: 330, 1550.

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1: 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They're still attempting contact with key holders.
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1: Engine 291, 1550.
2: Pointed the gun. Husband is referenced, refusing to stop following. RP can see a male driver, female passenger, possible juvenile in the back. Vehicle originally cut the RP off, now passing milepost 78. RP is still directly behind the vehicle, was advised again to not follow.
3: 38.
2: 38, 1551.

0: Tacon 38. Suspect vehicle did hit the RP's mirror. Suspect vehicle has two gas cans in the back. Gun was a small handgun, black in color, possibly a 9 or 40 or 45.
1: 38.
2: East side to the south side. We'll be investigating initiating command.
0: No down, RP is still following approximately 3 car lengths behind, but the vehicle is still directly in front of them.
1: 38. 38, 1553. Can you figure out what state's location is?
0: Multiple units, 16, go ahead.
3: State's been advised, and that this is an agency assist.
0: We simul-selected and broadcasted over LEARN.
3: You can give it to State Patrol, and if they ask for assistance, then we'll be en route.
0: 16, 1554.

0: 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Westbound 90 at 109, California, 6, Zebra Young Zebra, 383.
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1: flight. Hitcom Cleellum, property found, report base camp booking site 177. Okay. 206, 1559.

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0: 30 kick, I'm off duty.
1: The two-car non-injury hit-and-run collision and weapons brandishing incident occurred westbound 90 miles of 77. Vehicles now westbound from exit 74. The ring did with a gray blue Chevrolet Silverado Charles 49459 George with driver's side damage. Cut off reporting party and start passenger side mirror. Unknown white male driver with a scruffy face. Unknown female passenger and a possible passenger in the back seat. The driver pointed a black handgun at the reporting party. Possible 9mm reporting cast.
2: Five or six, Burbank, make me a route. We can see if county can assist since we're both in the canyon currently. It'll be extended ETA from there to get to where these vehicles are at.
1: 5 or 6, 16, 01.

0: split times 2 4 5. Do you have the signal? 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North 97. I'm off of 175. Believe me, it's another jump start.
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0: 31, 1603.

0: Tom, West County reopened, requesting for extra patrols. RP requesting contact. 180 Lincoln.
1: KCOM, I'll handle.
2: 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All other units can disregard.
0: 16-1604.
3: Four six, the running vehicle took exit 7-4. The reporting party is no longer behind. It's going to self-file. We'll be available for a phone call reference to weapons.
0: KCOM, West County, driving complaint in the area of 500 Broadway, 181 Lincoln. 16-1604.
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0: I'm in the area. Did they give a description for 181 Lincoln?
1: Engine 291.
2: 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Alarm has been reset. 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

0: Satcom 16 referenced the weapons complaint. State is asking county to handle. Their deputy is coming from the canyon. Vehicle took exit 74 at Lavender Lake. Correction, Lavender Road.
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0: 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Been to the area again and spoken to several people in the area that report to have been here about an hour and they didn't hear anything. So I'll be clear UTL unless there are any other callers.
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0: 1-3 kickoff. 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
1: 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She's conscious breathing. 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

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Station 93, BLS return transfer, be from KVHDR back to 3020-0903, condensed 6, 16, 18.

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0: Eastbound 9114, Charles Victor Frank, 8749.

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Be at 116, Idaho, King George Charles, John 8, Union.

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1: 47.
0: Eastbound I-90, Mambo's 104, Charles William King, 4860.
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0: Hello, Z4 Ellensburg Driver's Check. Ristic, Robert Ida Sam, Tom Ida Charles King, first of Michael, Mary Ida Charles, Henry Adam Edward Lincoln, middle A Adam, date of birth is 1985-10-19. Also, could you run the return for this California plate and send it to me in P1?
1: For the right, team 56.

0: 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East 9894.
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0: Okay, this is against an adult male.
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